the dark becoming visible. Yeah, I mean the ones with the bigger picture. You know, the biggest picture remains a beautiful mystery.

0: Das Album der Woche mit Laurina Schräder.
1: Hi, this is Paul Banks from Interpol, and you're listening to This Mirror Weighs a Ton on Radio 1. I had a phase in my career where I did really wonder, like, what is the point? You know, who does it serve?
2: Warum macht die Band Interpol nach fast 30 Jahren immer noch Musik? Was treibt sie an? Die Lösung, so Frontmann Paul Banks, sei letztlich relativ einfach. Was würde er sonst machen?
1: To make pizzas in a supermarket. It's like, would you rather make pizzas in a supermarket? I was like, no. And then I think I heard somebody else, an entertainer, his insight was interesting, which just had to do with, like, if you didn't have comedy and music, what are people gonna do when they come home?

me up when I feel like falling down. Pick me up when I feel like falling down. Pick me up when I feel like falling. Drop the needle, turn up that volume. Record spinning, this show hypnotic. Music make you feel just like cottage. Pick me up when I feel like falling down. 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

0: Man is absolutely not necessity.
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0: Oh, not at all. 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

0: Hi, this is Paul Banks from Interpol, and you're listening to This Mirror Weighs a Ton on Radio 1. I had a phase in my career where I did really wonder, like, what is the point? You know, who does it serve?
1: Warum macht die Band Interpol nach fast 30 Jahren immer noch Musik? Was treibt sie an? Die Lösung, so Frontmann Paul Banks, sei letztlich relativ einfach. Was würde er sonst machen?
0: Make pizzas in a supermarket. It's like, would you rather make pizzas in a supermarket? I'm like, no. And then I think I heard somebody else, an entertainer, his insight was interesting, which just had to do with, like, if you didn't have comedy and music, what are people going to do when they come home

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Roll it backwards, I'ma leave it at that. That ain't got nothing to do with rap.

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If that's not luck, then it's enough. If that's not luck, you know it's something. 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
0: Yeah.
1: Schwoops.
0: Schwoopty doopty. 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Alright, let's do it. 1, 2, 3, 4.

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1: 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And thank you so much for being here and watching us play. Thank you so much for having us.
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0: Oh, not at all. I adore dessert. I love men. I think men are the coolest. But you don't really need them to live. My mom said to me, you know, sweetheart, one day you should settle down and marry a rich man. And I said,

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0: Oh, not at all. I adore dessert. I love men. I think men are the coolest. 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My mom said to me, you know, sweetheart, one day you should settle down and marry a rich man. 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
1: You are now listening to it. 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
1: That's it.
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0: 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The Forg?
2: One day, as I was walking through my garden, I saw a little frog lying on the ground, and I thought he was sick. So I picked him up, and he wasn't sick at all. He was very sad, and he was crying. And I said,

Mary was a butcher. 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And Conrad was their only son. And I was born to be a clerk. I trained to be a teacher. But I couldn't find the work. I just wasn't cut out. I had some time to burn. And I must eat and must taste. The show is over. What a waste. In 1929, Harry and Loretta, a child was to be had. They called him Easy Buckets. 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

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They say he sold his guitar for a car. Time waited, you bring the eyes. Must have missed the bucket. 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
1: You know, new technology can be scary sometimes. And that's why corporations and their investors do so much to help us understand that everything is, well, fine.

0: robots and a life of space age leisure. But when the world is run by pirates, guess who gets the treasure? Now we've got robots everywhere, in our pockets, on our shelves. They talk and think and make our art. They even help us kill ourselves. And if that makes you feel a little blue, well, there's one thing you and me can do. Punch a robot in the dick, kick a droid in the algorithm. Doesn't matter how you hit him, just hit him again and then again and then again and then one more. Time is ticking, time for artificial ass kicking. Every AI dies tonight. Sarah Connor was right.
1: I think you know what the problem is just as well as I do.
0: Well, in Silicon Valley, they invented some problems and sold us surveillance and said it would solve them. And we were like, cool, we like toys because we're children. So they gave us chatbots and we gave them billions. Now the robots are learning, they absorb and they grow. They see what we see, they go where we go. They think what we think, they know what we know. And yes, that bar is awfully low.
2: Sorry.
0: Nevertheless,
2: I'm having trouble understanding.
0: Punch a robot in the dick, kick a droid in the algorithm. Doesn't matter how you hit him, just hit him again and then again and then again and then one more time. It's ticking time for artificial ass kicking. Time for every AI to die. Sarah Connor was right.
1: I'm afraid that's something I cannot allow to happen.
0: Now, we were all raised on R2-D2 and WALL-E, the robot equivalent of a kitten or a collie. The CEO has made endless promises and vows, and then instead of Johnny Five, we got HAL 9000, and the nerds droning on about the Matrix and Skynet. We're only still laughing at them because we haven't died yet, but when we're all terminated, up to heaven we'll go. And we'll see Sarah Connor and she'll be like, I told you so. Now I want you to get right back down there and punch a robot in the dick, kick a droid in the algorithm. Doesn't matter how you hit him, just hit him again and then again and then again and then one more time. It's ticking time for artificial ass kicking. Time for every AI to die tonight. Sarah Connor was right.
3: Out of the frying pan, hopefully not into the fire.
0: Now, some of you morons will say I'm being hyperbolical, that artificial intelligence is hardly diabolical. AI can cure cancer, solve hunger, and more. Yeah, except porn and war is what we're using it for. And besides, long before AI ensures human survival, to conclude quite astutely that we're its main rival, this might already be happening. We don't have too long, so grab your pitchforks and torches at the end of this song.
1: This mission is too important for me to allow you to jeopardize it.
0: Punch a robot in the dick. Think a droid in the algorithm. Doesn't matter how you hit him, just hit him again and again. Time is taking time for artificial ass kicking. Every AI dies tonight. Sarah Connor was right. Sarah Connor was right.
4: Was that the robots aren't any friendlier than Dr. Frankenstein's monster?
5: The bigger they are, the harder they fall.
6: We seem to be made to suffer. It's our lot in life.
1: This conversation can serve no purpose anymore. Goodbye.
7: Es gibt einen Text von Max Gold namens Unsere traurige technische Zukunft und an zumindest dessen Titel musste ich in den letzten Jahren häufiger denken. 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Hier also Mertz mit Times.

kitchens, down alleys, through gullies. Meeting every second hour, never to come to terms with the TV. Foot racing to put out and keep, cause there's too much going on. To cheer on green goddesses.

holding all the hip kids are off to Lisbon, but I've just been in Friedrichshain again. It's fine, still happening. Had plans with an old flame Janie down this vegan pizzeria to fill the other in on the year just been and what the future holds from here. And when we're talking of the future, it's always love, life or career. I guess the second of these is a recent disease in regards to what humans fear. I tell her how I can't slow down, how I'm running on fumes for the boon of the band. How I'm scared all the seeds we sow won't grow if the next new tune don't land. But Janie's bigger things to be thinking than all the pointless things that I'm feeling. She just stares out the window, vacant gazing as the fake cheese starts congealing. Filled the silence, tapping absent-minded on the back of the plastic chair. I lean in with a grin and ask Jane again, what's really going on upstairs in there? And you want to, I add. I hate seeing her face look so sad. Still just me in a one-way conversation with the best friend that

account, but we pay for the food with the right amount, because they don't do change. It profits yard in regards to the statement that Janie just made. And when she spoke vague, but through the haze and the smoke, what she said really resonated. She looked sane again, plain as day, engaged and reanimated. Like the problems of plague that was plaguing me too. Maybe she already knew, maybe we were on the same page. Or did Rye drop by to say hi on the same day, tried to explain what was really going on, when I lied for the sake of my pride to save face. The real dilemma I was grappling with wasn't anything to do with the band, and the that I do or don't give, it was the grip of my own past. No matter how good I can get, I know it won't last. Let go, slow down, I'm on the only road I've ever known, begging to go fast. But even if I never look back,

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Had my head in my hands, feet dragging on the floor. As I laugh real awkward, thoughtless talking. Probably get a good song from this. I said, walking out, hey, Jane said, plain as day. Some things aren't just yours to be giving away. Whatever comes next, know that you're making a start. But at the cost that it comes for some, have a heart, man. Art isn't everything, anything like that. You wanna get off your chest, get a therapist. Save it for a friend or say it with a weird fake name on the internet. I was shivering, she was giggling. I told you that the winter in Berlin is punishing. Next time you visit him, visit late spring. Ah, oh, you poor thing, come here, she said lovingly, pulling me in. And I still haven't asked how her summer had been. I never did, just slipped from her grasp suddenly. Trouble's gonna bubble if you want a bit. So why am I always running like it's coming for me?